0: Why did I join People's Panel? Because this is the city I live in, so I care about it, and I wanted my voice to be heard.
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4: 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Pāmaki Turiki. 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

0: 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Because this is the city I live in, so I care about it, and I wanted my voice to be heard.
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0: In this update, Ryan Fox has made history this morning at the Royal Birkdale course in the UK. He's won the Open Championship, becoming just the fourth New Zealander to win a major. The others to do so are Sir Bob Charles, Michael Campbell and Dame Lydia Ko. More shortly in sport. A victim's advocate believes consent laws should echo what's already being taught in schools. The National Party will campaign on requiring active consent, meaning a clear yes rather than simply the absence of a no. Labour and the Greens say the change already has cross-party support and could pass now. Independent victims advocate Claire Buckley says this proposal doesn't properly define consent.
1: What's currently being taught in schools is a consistent, enthusiastic consent that is ongoing. To me, that's what needs to be reflected.
0: Questions over New Zealand First's latest announcement of its wish to survey our offshore oil and gas reserves. The party's announced it'll campaign on a $1 billion investment. It says this would allow us to develop these sites and extract resources. Canterbury University natural resource engineering expert David Dempsey believes the surveying process would take around 6 years.
2: Very likely there is a resource out there of some kind, whether or not it's of a quality that you could convince overseas players to come over here and develop for you is another question.
0: The government citizenship test has been delayed after concerns were raised around it being online. Applicants will need to get at least 15 of 20 questions right about the country's laws and values in order to pass. Senior political reporter Azaria Howell has the story.
3: The tests are set to start from late 2027 and will be held in person. But Department of Internal Affairs documents show it was initially planned to be online, rolled out from December 2025. The date was pushed back multiple times, with Internal Affairs Minister Brooke Van Velden saying she was concerned it would be too easy to cheat online and would undermine the test's integrity.
0: That's news. In sport, to the Open Championship on the Royal Birkdale Golf Course.
4: It's what you dream of, a putt to win the Open.
5: He has it! Ryan Fox, Champion Golfer of the Year. He celebrates, and far away New Zealand celebrates with him.
0: Fox has won by a stroke at 10 under par after carding a 2 under 68 in the final round. He sank an 11-foot putt to finish. He earns $5.5 million for the achievement. Fox joins Sir Bob Charles, Michael Campbell and Dame Lydia Ko as New Zealanders to win major championships. Liam Lawson's streak of Formula One points finishes has ended at 5 after finishing 12th at the Belgian Grand Prix. That's sport. I'm Jodie Gill.

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3: Mum, Dad, I see a air at a lua pisa so oi. 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

0: In this update, a famous victory for Ryan Fox. The New Zealand golfer has won the British Open at Royal Birkdale. He's won by a stroke at 10 under par after sinking an 11-foot birdie putt on the last hole.
1: I stood on the tee and said to my caddy, Dean, you know, we're going to try to win this. I hit two perfect shots and I'm not sure how I hit the putt. As I said, my hands were all over the place. I was just trying to get it towards the hole somewhere.
0: 39-year-old Fox earns $5.5 million for the achievement. More shortly in sport. A natural resource engineering expert weighed in on New Zealand First's latest election policy, warning more may need to be done to bolster our fuel security. The party's promised to have our offshore oil and gas reserves surveyed, using a $1 billion investment to do so. It would create a framework for the country to develop these sites and extract resources. Canterbury University Associate Professor David Dempsey says if we want to use this to help with our fuel security, we'd have to figure out how we'd refine oil.
2: Not enough just to take oil out from under the ground. It's not ready for use at that point. It has to be sent to a refinery and turned into diesel or petrol.
0: A rural North Island primary school's facing a chilly start to the term after copper piping used to heat classrooms was stolen over the weekend. Bulls School in the Rangitike district says the thefts caused significant disruption. It says two men were caught on camera taking the piping just after 10 a.m. on Saturday and is urging anyone with information to get in touch. Police say they've received a report and are assessing the information. A big morning for football fans, with Spain taking on Argentina in the Football World Cup final. Tobias McIntosh is with Wellington's Argentinian community at the Chimichurri restaurant in Brooklyn.
3: They've actually started a community initiative to bring people together through football culture and community spirit, and they're hoping to get everyone together for this one.
0: That's news. In sport, as you heard in news, New Zealand has a fourth major golf champion. Ryan Fox has won the Open Championship by stroke at Royal Birkdale. He finished at 10 under par after sinking an 11-foot birdie putt on the last hole. Fox has credited a brisk tempo on the back nine.
1: As soon as I start thinking about it too much, then some bad stuff creeps in, and that was the whole process down the stretch. I had some good numbers coming in for iron shots into 16, 17 and 18, and I just picked my shot and hit it, and thankfully it kind of executed them pretty well.
0: The 39-year-old earns $5.5 million and joins Sir Bob Charles, Michael Campbell and Dame Lydia Ko in the Select National Club. The Football World Cup final has kicked off in New Jersey between Spain and Argentina.
4: Ooh.
0: At sport, I'm Jodie Gill.
4: Argentina! 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
0: after I tell it, I was saying, man. Yeah, but we tell it, I've seen our toy. I'm going to say, my foot on my yellow tattoo, want to know you more. Yeah, tattoo, toy, feeling what you say, some more. Whatever, so if we are
1: Yeah,
0: pass away for you. Let's young and I, Sabrina Fanley, or the Blue Spirit Consulting Limited, be on about Luella Tonga and Wenger. Yeah, Malapuling, I knew all Kilan. Yeah, while I'm a little with Puyel, Yolo Topa, Yamalo Tumban, E. Latulanga for you, and the tattoo tapping at Yay, Elephant, yet to learn more long. Yeah, a fiayo tattoo pitching, why Michel of a tattoo, or Lofa Peleo now, my way. Yeah, Paul or Lama Papa, I would be to know, or Mangele, Aukilani name.
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6: Kia ora Aotearoa. 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

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Info Dynaspeak.

0: In this update, Spain are Football World Cup champions for a second time after defeating Argentina in the World Cup final in New Jersey. Tobias McIntosh is at a bar in central Wellington, which has erupted in a sea of red and yellow.
1: Spanish fans wearing shirts, face paint and waving flags. It was a tense last 5 minutes, with some unable to even watch the screen. Once that final whistle blew, hugs, tears and even one fan falling to his knees. It's been 16 years coming for the Spanish.
0: Spain winning the final 1-0 in extra time, more shortly in sport. Winston Peters says a lot has changed since the previous government banned oil and gas exploration. In its latest campaign promise, New Zealand First has vowed to have our offshore oil and gas reserves surveyed through a $1 billion investment. Energy spokesperson Simeon Brown says the policy was a reminder that Peters and Jones supported the oil and gas ban when in government with Jacinda Ardern. But Peters says Ardern never consulted with them before announcing the ban.
2: I know what Simeon Brown has said. He's always making his petty statements as though yesterday has not changed. The world has changed dramatically since then, Simeon. And at the time, you can recall, Shane Jones had his hand over his face because he couldn't believe what the Prime Minister just said.
0: The Prime Minister says he's a big fan of the names of the new Cook Strait ferries. Rail Minister Winston Peters has confirmed two new ships will be named Coupe and Cook, recognising the early Polynesian and European explorers. Kiwi Rail will have a 30-year service contract, which will be reviewed after the first decade. Chris Luxon says he had no prior knowledge of the names and wasn't involved in choosing them, but he thinks they're great.
3: I mean, I think they're fantastic. It celebrates New Zealand's maritime history. They've got connections to the Cook Strait, both of them. I think it's fantastic.
0: National's justice spokesperson says new consent laws in other jurisdictions haven't materially changed conviction rates. The party's announced if re-elected, it'll ensure consent has to be actively given, meaning there must be a yes rather than the absence of a no. It says it brings us in line with jurisdictions like the UK and parts of Australia. National's justice spokesperson Paul Goldsmith says it won't fundamentally change the high test for a conviction. That's news. In sport, Spain have won the Football World Cup, beating Argentina 1-0 after extra time. The champions found success with a 20th attempt in the 106th minute.
4: Minimo, Pedro Porro, Williams, and thundered in for Spain by Ferran Torres! At long, long last, Spain's magic moment!
0: New Zealand have beaten the West Indies by one wicket in the fourth one-day cricket international of their five-match rubber in Barbados. The Black Caps chased 189 with 5.5 overs remaining to secure the series 3-1 with a game to spare. Captain Mitchell Santner finished 34 not out. That's sport. I'm Malcolm Jordan.

0: 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Because this is the city I live in, so I care about it, and I wanted my voice to be heard.
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2: 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Shine dental, your smile, our passion. E ya ya ya inga fapito.
3: 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O le atou ngayo inga, mahala atou tanga. 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